0: Yes!
1: Life in the park is so like vivid, lively, it's so great. That was so nice, like especially the fireworks were so good, like the fire, everything was so great. That was so cool.

0: We can say our Koboans is the spiritual symbol of Chinese nation. It's amazing, right?
1: Yeah, it's amazing.
0: Do you want to try to write it?
1: Oh yeah, I would love to try to write it. It would be awesome.
0: Just follow me.
1: Yeah, let's go.
0: Okay. This one?
1: This one, I would guess that is like Zhong.
0: Yes, Zhong, which means central, and then Zhongguo de Zhong.
1: I think. Yes. So let me try. So I would say like
0: a stone.
1: It doesn't look like a stone. Then I guess like the flag.
0: Yes.
1: And then.
0: So good.
1: Okay. Wow, that's so cool.
0: Like excellent.
1: Yeah. Oh wow.
0: Do you love it?
1: Yeah, it's amazing. It's really interesting because it doesn't look like the modern like Hanzi. Yeah, it's so cool. Jessie, 还有 Jessie， 希望你要。
2: 确定，这还不少呢。
1: Yes， 还有 Jessie。
2: 你好，欢迎光临南北里记。你可以看一下我们的点心。
1: 哦，我想要这个都要。I want to bring them all to my friends to try.
2: Okay, 没问题。
1: 哇 ，it looks so beautiful, like it's amazing, like so tasty.